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I'm not into gymnastics, but I'm into flipping things. I tell these women that it's all about a team, Jordan and Pippen, man. So do you wanna join the team? Now tell me, little miss thing.

Papayo, felicidades, papo. 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But this song is all about teaching the world that you have to live.

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1: My girl just caught me.
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1: I don't know how I let this happen.
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1: 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I don't know what to do.